0: 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Niels Henrik Asheim sats Ullehardt efter Amarjans sats Wingless, Amina Alawi med sin Buscate en Me og Asturias af Alvenes. Et clean cut lyder sådan her.
1: It seems clear that we who are alive now are here for something and witnessing something for our planet that is not happened at any time before. And so we who are alive now and who are called to, who feel called, those of us who feel called to love our world, to love our world has been at the core of every faith tradition, to be grateful for it. To teach ourselves how to see beauty, how to treasure it, how to celebrate, how, if it must disappear, if there's dying, how to be grateful. Every funeral, every memorial service is one where you give thanks for the beauty of that life or the quality of what. And so there's a need, some of us feel, I know I do, to what is looks like it must disappear, to say, thanks, you are beautiful. Thank you, mountains. Thank you, rivers. And how, we're learning, how do you say goodbye to what is sacred and holy?

0: Et skarpt lige snit, og så er det væk. Niels Henrik Asheim sats Ullehardt efter Amarian sats Wingless, Amina Alawi med sin Buscate en me og Asturias af Alvenes. Et clean cut lyder sådan her.
1: It seems clear that we who are alive now are here for something and witnessing something for our planet that is not happened at any time before. And so we who are alive now and who are called to, who feel called, those of us who feel called to love our world, to love our world has been at the core of every faith tradition, to be grateful for it. To teach ourselves how to see beauty, how to treasure it, how to celebrate, how, if it must disappear, if there's dying, how to be grateful. Every funeral, every memorial service is one where you give thanks for the beauty of that life or the quality of what. And so there's a need, some of us feel, I know I do, to what is looks like it must disappear, to say, thanks, you are beautiful. Thank you, mountains. Thank you, rivers. And how, we're learning how do you say goodbye to what is sacred and holy.